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Now, this warm streak, I heard, is going to stop tomorrow. Laura's got your forecast next. 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
6: South Sound Weather.
7: High temperatures reach up to 82 this afternoon. Under mainly cloudy skies, southwest winds 8 to 15 miles per hour. Overcast tonight, slight chance for rain, will dip down to about 49. Rain likely tomorrow, daytime highs approaching 61. Overcast skies, low 60s Thursday with a slight chance for rain. Cooler Friday with highs in the upper 50s and storms. That's the latest from the South Sound Weather Center. I'm meteorologist Laura Lockwood. Right now, it's 81 degrees.

0: 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It looks like Olympia sidewalks haven't been code updated since 1909, and it's going to take 100 years to fix those sidewalks. Cool, I'll pencil that in after the Mariners finally win the World Series.
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ACM Awards this weekend are not in Texas, not in Nashville. They're back where they're supposed to be, in Las Vegas, Nevada. 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That town, that is my second home, and it's so great to see an award show come back. 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

0: Well, Justin, it is happy hour time, so sounds like a good idea. It's JW on 96.9 KO, and if you own your own piece of dirt, raise your hand, whether it's in the car, at home, maybe you're at work right now. See, I've always been looking for my piece of dirt, and on Monday, this tax sale land auction closed, and I went like double over my limit, and it still sold for $15K over that. So disappointing, and the search continues.
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1: 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Hey, y'all, it's just right around 6 with me, JW. And the kickoff artist this hour, he's a big guy with a rolling voice. He's going to be at the Showbox in S-Town. That's Seattle, by the way. June 20th. Yo!

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It's great to see BG Brantley Gilbert touring again. August 21st, he's playing the Northwest Washington Fair in Linden. And then on the 22nd of August, he's at EQC in Tacoma. You

have seen him on Arrested Development or Curb Your Enthusiasm. 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
6: South Sound weather.
7: Slight chance for rain tonight, otherwise cloudy. Lows level off around 49. Southwesterly winds 8 to 15 miles per hour. Rain likely tomorrow. Highs level off around 61. Cloudy skies expected. Overcast tomorrow night. Slight chance for rain. Lows dip down to about 47. Temps below average Thursday and Friday with highs from the mid-50s to the low 60s. Showers possible both days. That's the latest from the South Sound Weather Center. I'm meteorologist Kara Foster. Currently 76.

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It's 96.9 KO with JW. Yep, Riley Green going to be turning his chair on NBC either the third or fourth week in September.

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Liam and Olivia, kind of like Hemsworth and Wilde. We need less celebrities in this life, more real people. Gave

day, Potts Farm was a place to go. 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King and the Can and the Marlboro Man. Jack and Jim were a few good men. 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I'm tired of talking, man. Y'all ain't listening. Them old dirt

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9: Slight chance for rain tonight, otherwise cloudy. Lows level off around 49. Southwesterly winds, 8 to 15 miles per hour. Rain likely tomorrow. Highs level off around 61. Cloudy skies expected. Overcast tomorrow night. Slight chance for rain. Lows dip down to about 47. Temps below average Thursday and Friday with highs from the mid-50s to the low 60s. Showers possible both days. That's the latest from the South Sound Weather Center. I'm meteorologist Kara Foster. Currently, it's 68 degrees. K-A-1.

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10: South Sound Weather.
11: Slight chance for rain tonight, otherwise cloudy. Lows level off around 49. Southwesterly winds, 8 to 15 miles per hour. Rain likely tomorrow. Highs level off around 61. Cloudy skies expected. Overcast tomorrow night. Slight chance for rain. Lows dip down to about 47. Temps below average Thursday and Friday, with highs from the mid-50s to the low 60s. Showers possible both days. That's the latest from the South Sound Weather Center. I'm meteorologist Kara Foster. Currently 66. K-A-

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4: South Sound weather.
5: Slight chance for rain tonight, otherwise cloudy. Lows level off around 49. Southwesterly winds 8 to 15 miles per hour. Rain likely tomorrow. Highs level off around 61. Cloudy skies expected. Overcast tomorrow night. Slight chance for rain. Lows dip down to about 47. Temps below average Thursday and Friday, with highs from the mid-50s to the low 60s. Showers possible both days. That's the latest from the South Sound Weather Center. I'm meteorologist Kara Foster. Currently, it's 61 degrees. K-A-

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knocked on his screen door, and he said, Lord, what you need, boys? 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
3: South Sound weather.
4: Slight chance for rain tonight, otherwise cloudy. Lows level off around 49. Southwesterly winds 8 to 15 miles per hour. Rain likely tomorrow. Highs level off around 61. Cloudy skies expected. Overcast tomorrow night. Slight chance for rain. Lows dip down to about 47. Temps below average Thursday and Friday with highs from the mid-50s to the low 60s. Showers possible both days. That's the latest from the South Sound Weather Center. I'm meteorologist Kara Foster. Right now, it's 59 degrees.
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6: South Sound weather.
7: Slight chance of rain overnight. Otherwise, cloudy skies expected. Lows dip down to about 49. Southwest winds 5 to 10 miles per hour. Overcast skies again Wednesday. Rain likely. Daytime highs approaching 61. Slight chance of rain Wednesday night. Lows dip down to about 47. Overcast skies. Temperatures a bit below average Thursday and Friday, with highs from the mid-50s to the low 60s. Showers both days. That's the latest from the South Sound Weather Center. I'm meteorologist Kara Foster. Currently 58.

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4: South Sound weather.
5: Slight chance of rain. Overnight, otherwise cloudy skies expected. Lows dip down to about 49. Southwesterly winds, 5 to 10 miles per hour. Cloudy skies expected again Wednesday. Rain likely. Daytime highs approaching 61. Slight chance of rain. Wednesday night, lows level off around 47. Cloudy skies expected. That's the latest from the South Sound Weather Center. I'm meteorologist Jennifer Wojcicki. Currently, it's 57 degrees.

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and I was falling fast through the Nurnhart. Gordon like a dirt road, Daytona in my heart. And we ain't even got to the best part. 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
3: South Sound weather.
4: Slight chance of rain. Overnight, otherwise cloudy skies expected. Lows dip down to about 49. Southwesterly winds 5 to 10 miles per hour. Cloudy skies expected again Wednesday. Rain likely. Daytime highs approaching 61. Slight chance of rain. Wednesday night, lows level off around 47. Cloudy skies expected. That's the latest from the South Sound Weather Center. I'm meteorologist Jennifer Wojcicki. Currently 56. K-A-

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0: 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Come on, just slow down. I'd settle for a slow down.
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4: South Sound weather.
5: Slight chance of rain. Overnight, otherwise cloudy skies expected. Lows dip down to about 49. Southwesterly winds 5 to 10 miles per hour. Cloudy skies expected again Wednesday. Rain likely. Daytime highs approaching 61. Slight chance of rain. Wednesday night, lows level off around 47. Cloudy skies expected. That's the latest from the South Sound Weather Center. I'm meteorologist Jennifer Wojcicki. Currently 56.

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3: South Sound weather.
4: Slight chance of rain overnight, otherwise cloudy skies expected. Lows dip down to about 49. Southwesterly winds 5 to 10 miles per hour. Cloudy skies expected again Wednesday. Rain likely. Daytime highs approaching 61. Slight chance of rain Wednesday night. Lows level off around 47. Cloudy skies expected. That's the latest from the South Sound Weather Center. I'm meteorologist Jennifer Wojcicki. Right now, 55.

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She hits her knees and bows her head.

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0: Hey, good morning to you. 4 o'clock, straight up. Let's go. It's Big D and Bubba, and what's going on in the world? Here's your latest news update.
1: President Trump is optimistic about his official state visit to China. Before departing the White House yesterday, Trump said he expected to have a long talk about Iran with Chinese President Xi Jinping. Other topics expected to be on the table include the future of Taiwan, trade, and artificial intelligence. A patient brought to Atlanta to be monitored after a Hanta virus outbreak is testing negative. Two people were flown in Monday to be treated in the Communicable Diseases Unit at Emory Hospital. Both were aboard the MV Hondius cruise ship where the cluster outbreak was confirmed last month.
2: This ain't Texas.
1: The man accused of stealing Beyoncé's unreleased music last summer is going to prison. Kelvin Evans pleaded guilty Tuesday to several charges related to theft. Investigators say surveillance cameras captured Evans breaking into an SUV 2 days before Beyoncé's Atlanta stop on her Cowboy Carter tour. I'm Michael Kastner.
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10: Slight chance of rain overnight, otherwise cloudy skies expected. Lows dip down to about 49. Southwesterly winds 5 to 10 miles per hour. Cloudy skies expected again Wednesday. Rain likely. Daytime highs approaching 61. Slight chance of rain Wednesday night. Lows level off around 47. Cloudy skies expected. That's the latest from the South Sound Weather Center. I'm meteorologist Jennifer Wojcicki. Currently, it's 54 degrees.
0: 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It's Big D and Bubba. 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
1: Hey, Carson, what's up? Good morning.
2: Good morning. You guys are still pretty tight with some friends of yours from high school, right?
3: Very tight.
1: Yeah,
2: you guys have the text thread.
1: Yep.
2: I have been added to a Facebook Messenger group, which all the guys that I used to drum with in high school, because I was a drummer and it was me and a bunch of dudes. And one of them put us all together because he saw something that reminded him of an inside joke that we had. And when I tell you, it lit up and it gave me an insight into boy brain, because I haven't talked to these guys in a really long time,
3: right.
2: But they are lighting up. They are so excited to start reminiscing and throwing out. One of them pulled out our yearbook and was sending scans. And I go,
1: "Oh, that's fun, man!
2: You just have your high school yearbook at the ready
3: that
2: you knew where
3: that.
2: It was.
3: Yeah. It's crazy.
2: Yeah, and it's adorable, but it's also weird because I'm the only girl." And
3: Do you think they're going to get a side thread sooner rather than later?
2: Yeah, I think I'm going to be eliminated pretty close, I appreciate that I was a part of it.
3: Are you being active in it? Are you?
2: Yeah. I've told you guys, I don't have notifications on for Facebook Messenger, so I saw it like 3 days late, but I did chime in and I got a bunch of reactions.

0: reaction emojis. And then I got a praise for, oh yeah, and this only happened because Carson did this. What they're saying I did, I have no doubt. I have no recollection of this.
1: Yeah, I'm the same, man.
0: Right? I don't remember that far back. No, I love them madly, but...
2: There was a crime that I thought I committed that I learned years later that I did not through a group text like this. And it was like, oh, it was you!
1: By the way, Bubba's not joking.
0: He's absolutely
1: being honest.
3: The Big D and Bubba before the show. We'll be right back.
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11: Slight chance of rain overnight, otherwise cloudy skies expected. Lows dip down to about 49. Southwesterly winds 5 to 10 miles per hour. Cloudy skies expected again Wednesday. Rain likely. Daytime highs approaching 61. Slight chance of rain Wednesday night. Lows level off around 47. Cloudy skies expected. That's the latest from the South Sound Weather Center. I'm meteorologist Jennifer Wojcicki. Currently, it's 54 degrees. K-A-Y-O.
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1: Hey, Dustin Lynch is on the hotline with us. Carson has already started a timer. The timer is she won't let us talk anymore after we mention aviation. So
2: yeah, well, that's fair. We usually wrap with that anyway.
1: Yeah, it's usually at the very end. We're like, so how you been doing? You been flying much?
3: You're talking aviation right now. This is dangerous.
4: This is part of your time limit.
1: Yeah. Oh, well. Hey,
3: that was fun.
1: Hey, did you know that you sell CDs on your merch, on your website?
5: Those are still a thing, huh?
1: Yeah.
5: I don't know how to play one of those anymore, but I guess somewhere out there we've got some legends still rocking them.
3: Wait a minute. You don't have a CD player anywhere in your house, not even in storage?
5: I had to buy, I love this story. I had to buy a drive to plug into my laptop. My granddad, up until last year, was still preaching down in Florida, so he would send me some sermons every now and again on CD.
1: Dude, I love that. That's the best. What kind of preaching does he do? Is it kind of like yelling kind of stuff, or is it more like,
3: some fire and brimstone?
1: Sitting down on the side of the river or whatever.
5: He's very traditional, super chill. He's a fast talker, though, so like when I've gone to watch him in person, I guess if you're used to it every Sunday, you kind of get used to his cadence, but it is very quick. So, but he's pretty traditional Baptist preacher.
1: Is he, does he ever talk to you about the throes of life on the road for you and how you need to be dangerous or careful because it's dangerous out there and the devil?
5: Yeah. He used to preach up here in Nashville. That's where he got his start. Actually, he was at Two Rivers for a while, and then he went into counseling and he counseled, music industry folks for a long time. So he's got a lot of experience with the
1: weirdos.
3: Man, I'm thinking
5: what the town has to offer.
3: I'm thinking if he's counseling music industry people, he has heard it all.
5: Yeah, he definitely has, which is great because I've got that rock to lean on if I ever get too sideways and need to come back down.
3: Yeah, he'll be like, Dustin, this isn't bad. You're okay.
1: Yeah. You said jelly rolls here last week. You're nothing. This is fine. All right, Dustin Lynch is with us. We'll talk some touring and how you can see him, all that more on the way next.

0: Before the show.
1: Dustin Lynch is joining us. Man, you're on the road everywhere. Of course, you got the big kickoff as we'll do the kind of kicking off CMA Fest. Country kickoff, Skydeck Nashville with you and Chase Matthew and Vincent Mason, Alexandra Kay. But you're looking good, man. You got a ton of great dates coming up. And have you seen any pushback from like people are like, because thank God. You're sane, and you don't charge people, you know, $4,000 for tickets. Did you see a pushback from that from fans?
2: I think what we've seen is people are a little bit more weather dependent than they used to be. You know, it seems like just the state of where our fan base is, and you know, country fans are smart with their money, so they're waiting a little bit longer to buy tickets. It's not that immediate, like, oh yeah, in 7 months we'll go do this. You know, it's a little bit closer, a little shorter fuse of a purchase, but it still feels really healthy to us out touring. You know, we're going to do probably, with the country show, probably 50 cities in the States this year, which is kind of right in that sweet spot where we want to be right now. So I'm super blessed, you know, to have another great year on the books, and we're able to keep all of our band and crew. We've had a nice long break since December when we were out touring with Scotty McCreery. So it's time to get back at it, man. I don't do well not playing shows. I realize, even with all the great traveling I've been doing and fun I've been having, it's like, I miss the routine of waking up and playing country music. So I'm excited to kick it off. CMA week with you guys kicks my summer off for sure.
3: Dustin, I would think not only the routine, though, but also the endorphin hit of, you know, when you come off the stage, you're on the ultimate high.
2: Oh, without a doubt. Yeah, that's what we get addicted to, and we've been doing it so long. It's just something that's in our blood now, right? So whenever we don't get that for a while, I go a little stir crazy, which is where I'm at right now.
1: I'm sure that's a big buzz, but have you ever shot an ILS down to minimums with a little bit of light rain? You know what I mean?
2: Man, I practiced last night, actually.
1: Yeah, did you?
2: Yeah, I went down for Mother's Day to Tullahoma and flew down there and saw Mom, and I think I went to the busiest Dairy Queen maybe in the country, like Oklahoma. I mean, there was a line of cars down the street.
1: You gotta get that dip cone, man. Well, dude, it's good talking to you again. Get the all the dates on Dustin's website for all the tours. Definitely want to check out kicking off CMA Fest on June 2nd. Skydeck will be there. Dustin will be there. Hopefully you too as well. All right, we'll leave you be, man. Send us some pictures. We love seeing pictures of the airplane.
2: All right, will do, guys. Thank y'all.
1: All right, later. See you, man.
2: Bye-bye. Hey.

0: That's never going to be okay.
1: Couponing is live.
2: Couponing is live.
1: Couponing is live. What you got, Carson?
0: All right. So we've talked a lot about downloading apps for your favorite stores, whether it's the drugstores, the grocery store, going on, looking at the digital deals. But also there are brands that have their own coupons. So you can go, like, you guys know Procter & Gamble, P&G?
2: Yeah.
0: So they have a whole website, pgbrandsaver.com. And you can go in and you can clip coupons. There's toothpaste. There's Old Spice. There's detergent. There's fabric softener. There's Painquil, D.
1: Oh, yeah?
0: Oh, yeah. There's coupons for Painquil.
1: All right.
0: And when you go on, you click them, you add them to your basket. And what it does, it connects to your shopping apps. So if you are at the grocery store and they're running some sort of deal, now you've got the coupons. Yep. So that way it's right there on your phone.
2: Oh, did you just find out about this?
0: No, I've known.
2: You've been holding out?
0: Oh, sorry. I felt that was a little much for you. Bubba is really, he's getting into it now, but yeah. There was some training. There's a ramping up process. Mm-hmm. So now you know. Okay. That you can go in, you connect your phone number, and it'll read the apps for you. And all you do is, like you do at the grocery store, you do at the drugstore, you can type in your phone number, you can scan your little card, and it's all connected.
2: So wow. P&G has PG a brand whole saver. Bunch of different... So do you do that with all the other ones? Like you find out who makes Oreos, mm-hmm. you find out who
0: yeah.
2: makes this,
0: yeah,
2: who makes that.
0: Yeah, go in and just do some Googling, do some searching, and you might be able to score yourself some additional money off.
1: All right, what's the website again?
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3: That was coupons.
1: Yes, it was. It sure was.

0: is the Big D and Bubba before the show.
1: So, come play a game. This is where Schaefer's going to give us some artists. We have to tell them country artists, not like Picasso or anything, and ask if they are in the Country Music Hall of Fame or not.
2: Oh, this ought to be fun.
3: Everybody ready?
1: Okay, let's go.
3: Tim McGraw.
2: He will
1: be. He will be. He's going in, right?
2: Yeah, he's going in.
3: He will be.
1: Yeah.
3: Let's see. Martina McBride.
2: No.
4: Not in.
3: Not in.
1: Oh, wow.
3: Keith Urban.
2: No.
4: Not in.
2: Not in.
3: Not in. He will be. How about Shania Twain?
4: Not in.
2: Not in.
1: Yes.
3: She is not in. Clint Black.
4: In.
2: In. He's not in.
3: He is not in.
1: Oh. He's not?
2: No, it's crazy.
1: Not in. Wow.
3: Dwight Yoakam.
1: Yes.
2: Not in.
3: Not in.
1: What? Oh, wait a second. Are all these not in?
4: I've seen a pattern here.
3: They're not in. None of these are in.
4: Oh.
1: So Dwight is not in either.
3: Mm-mm. Although I think Clint Black's going to be in soon.
1: Tracy Lawrence.
3: Tracy Lawrence.
2: That one's crazy to me, too.
3: Who I think will be in eventually. You've got a lot of 90s artists that I think they're going to have to catch up on in the next few years.
4: Yeah, Trisha Yearwood not in.
3: That's right.
1: Trisha's not in.
3: Faith Hill.
1: Who?
3: Faith Hill.
1: Faith isn't either.
3: That's another one.
5: I don't think Brooks and Dunn is.
3: Brooks and Dunn are in.
5: They are?
3: Yes.
1: And they only do one. So for the next one, Tim's going in, but for the every year, it's just three people go in?
3: Yeah, so it's modern, and then veteran, and then... Industry,
1: it's usually like a kind of one of like.
2: So
1: a,
2: what is
1: I play Dumbro?
2: But what is modern like? What is the window for that? Like 10 years?
3: Well, Kenny Chesney just went in.
2: Okay,
4: right.
1: So
4: but
1: you're
4: okay.
1: The modern.
4: But like Faith Hill, when would she transition to veteran? If we wait forever to send her,
3: I don't know. Don't know the answer to that.
2: This is shameful.
3: Yeah,
2: like I feel like there's people in there, and I don't mean any disrespect, but I think that there's a lot of people who've been looked over.
3: Would you only put three people in a year?
1: Yeah. It's hard to get. Yeah, that's right. Yeah.
3: They that does make it exclusive.
1: Pick it up a little bit.
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0: and Bubba before the show.
1: Dude, I tell you, my neighbor wants to, he came to me and goes, hey man, do you know anything about pirate radio? I go, what do you mean? He's getting one of these cheap seven watts of power, and he wants to put it in his bonus room over his garage and have a little neighborhood radio station. And I said, no, you should not do that.
2: Yeah,
1: absolutely, you should do that.
2: I think that's illegal, though. Isn't
1: it's illegal, yes. But I mean, it's just down the neighborhood.
2: It's a federal crime, though.
1: Dude, I said, he goes, you think I get caught? I go, heck no. No, you're not going to get caught for that. For what? For what?
2: You know
1: that's,
2: how
1: that's
2: it
1: basically
2: is.
1: Like playing your music in a speaker down the road. It's no different. You just got to...
2: But the difference is they broadcast on commercial frequencies, and it interferes with stations that have to make their money from the advertising.
1: Not 7 watts, man.
2: 7 watts? If somebody did that in your neighborhood... They would cut if they did it on our frequency.
3: Okay,
2: then you could not be heard.
3: Seven watts. D's not going to hear it at the end of his driveway.
1: I think it's fine. And I could help him get with. He wants to get like some jingles and stuff.
2: I don't think it's fine.
1: I was like, dude, you can do that to all AI.
2: I don't think it's fine, man.
1: Man, why are you such a fuddy-duddy? You're the last one. I thought you'd been like, heck yeah, man. I got old voiceover guys.
2: In private, this might have been a total different conversation. But in public, I'm telling you, this is a terrible idea.
1: I got you. Hey, you know what?
2: Terrible idea.
1: Yes, you know what? I agree now.
2: It's terrible.
1: I now
2: it's illegal.
1: See the
2: Don't
1: air.
2: You dare do it.
1: You're
2: I will,
1: right.
2: I will narc on you so fast.
1: Thank
2: your
1: you.
2: Neighbor is yeah, in trouble yeah.
1: right.
2: just for even thinking it.
1: Gotcha.
2: Thought
1: gotcha.
2: Police had stepped into the building.
1: Thank you very much.
4: Looking back now, well, it makes me laugh. We were growing our hair. We were cutting class.

0: starting the day off with the Big D and Bubba before the show.
1: Hey, you can follow us online. All our socials were at Big D and Bubba. Appreciate the follows.
2: All right, so this is that moment I've been waiting for. That's right. It's time for the battle raps. And I know Carson doesn't want to do it, so what we can do is everybody gets to do one.
3: Yeah, everybody except me. Cool, go.
2: You don't want to try at all?
3: No.
2: No.
3: I'm well aware of my limitations as a human. Blonde-haired, blue-eyed, Connecticut-raised female.
2: Wow.
1: Yeah. Right. Listen, it was even hard for us to get her to do sound effects.
3: Oh, my gosh.
1: I know, jeez. I appreciate
2: she
1: you.
2: She never did sound effects.
1: Yeah, she did.
3: I tried.
1: Exactly. Bubba's right. Yeah, she didn't really do it. Bubba, you start off. You're the one who's you're so excited about.
2: Give me a topic. Give me a topic.
1: All right.
3: Sitting on the couch.
2: All right. Here we go. Yeah.
1: Hey, can
2: yeah.
1: I be your? I'll be your hype guy.
2: All right. Yeah.
1: Oh, that's what I do, isn't it? Hey, what's up?
2: Sitting on the couch, making it a couch slouch. I don't know. How?
3: Oh.

0: there. It's about all I got.
1: That was, actually wasn't too bad.
2: It was, yeah.
1: Bob and I were talking about that guy, Mac?
0: Harry Mack.
1: He's a guy. So he goes and he just walks up to people like Times Square or to any group, and he'll just be like, hey, give me a code, give me a word. And everyone's like, I'm on onomatopoeia and, you know, saran wrap.
0: Have you ever seen his videos?
1: And then he raps. He has like a boop, like a beat.
0: Yeah, he'll play a loop and then...
1: And just goes into it, and it's so... Like, you're like, no way.
2: It's amazing.
0: He looks at people in the crowd, and he starts making fun of them. Yeah, the guy with his finger in his nose, you see you, get on your toes, and he's doing all this whole thing, and it's like...
2: I'm not unaware of the talent. I have seen 8 Mile, gentlemen. I know.
0: Oh, yeah. This is 8 Mile times a million, because,
2: you,
0: I mean...
2: You just say that about Eminem? Calm down.
0: I did.
2: Calm down. Sir, back up.
0: That was a movie. I'm talking real life.
1: I've never seen 8 Mile.
2: Yeah, that's how Eminem started, bro. Like, are you kidding?
1: Yeah.
2: Oh, my gosh.
1: Well, Bubba, next time, maybe.
0: Maybe.

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1: Now, buckle up for today's new Big D and Bubba. It's starting next.
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4: President Trump is expecting good results from his official state visit to China. Before departing the White House for his trip, Trump said exciting things are going to happen when he meets with Chinese President Xi Jinping. China and Iran have a close strategic partnership, and Trump said he'll have a long talk with Xi about Iran, adding he doesn't think China needs to intervene in the war. According to multiple reports, Dave Venturella will become the new acting ICE director after Todd Lyons leaves his post at the end of this month. Lyons has led the agency since March of last year, and his last day will be May 31st. His replacement is a longtime ICE official and former private prison executive. And Grammy-winning rapper and singer Queen Latifah and country star Riley Green are joining The Voice. They've been tapped as new coaches for the new season premiering in September on NBC. I'm Michael Kastner.
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9: South Sound weather.
10: Rain likely today. Otherwise, cloudy skies expected. High temperatures reach up to 61. Winds out of the southwest, 8 to 15 miles per hour. Cloudy skies expected again tonight. Slight chance of rain. Lows dip down to about 47. Slight chance for rain tomorrow. High temperatures reach up to 61. Mainly cloudy skies expected. That's the latest from the South Sound Weather Center. I'm meteorologist Shelley Lynn Blade. Right now, it's 53 degrees.
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announcer David Angel. 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
1: Go for sighting.
2: Roger. Roger. Roger. Roger. Roger. Roger. Roger. Roger. Roger. Roger. Roger. Roger. Roger. Roger. Roger. Roger. Roger. Roger. Roger. Roger. Roger. Roger. Roger. Roger. Roger. Roger. Roger. Roger. Roger. Roger. Roger. Roger. Roger. Roger. Roger. Roger. Roger. Roger. Roger. Roger. Roger. Roger. Roger. Roger. Roger. Roger. Roger. Roger. Roger. Roger. Roger. Roger. Roger. Roger. Roger. Roger. Roger. Roger. Roger. Roger. Roger. Roger. Roger. Roger. Roger. Roger. Roger. Roger. Roger. Roger. Roger. Roger. Roger. Roger. Roger. Roger. Roger. Roger. Roger. Roger. Roger. Roger. Roger. Roger. Roger. Roger. Roger. Roger. Roger. Roger. Roger. Roger. Roger. Roger. Roger. Roger. Roger.

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1: Happy. Plus, you can wash your dog.
0: Yes.
1: Dog. Washing.
0: The station.
1: Yeah.
0: Yeah, it's pretty great.
1: I saw I went in there one time, this lady had her kid in it.
0: That would have been my mom.
1: If you see the kid, you'd be like, I get
0: dude,
1: it.
0: Dude, you know how many times I had to go in the backyard?
1: Oh, just get hosed?
0: To hose off.
1: Oh, yeah.
0: Because you couldn't do it in the front yard, because that would have been lewd. But, man, go in the backyard and just get sprayed down.
1: You're right. Yeah. Mom, listen, everyone at church thought mom was a saint. Gosh, she was the worst. The worst.
0: All right, later on this morning, Harper Grace, actually in a little bit, apparently she'll be here. So kind of hang on for that. I think she's even going to perform in the studio. So don't you move.
2: 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This is a Big D and Bubba show.
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11: Rain likely today, otherwise cloudy skies expected. High temperatures reach up to 61. Winds out of the southwest, 8 to 15 miles per hour. Cloudy skies expected again tonight. Slight chance of rain, lows dip down to about 47. Slight chance for rain tomorrow. High temperatures reach up to 61. Mainly cloudy skies expected. That's the latest from the South Sound Weather Center. I'm meteorologist Shelley Lynn Blade. Right now, it's 53 degrees.
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0: is a goodbye go with Big D and Bubba.
1: Hey, this part of the show is brought to you by NHTSA. You know, when you're in your car and your phone lights up, maybe you get a notification or whatever, and you turn, you look. As soon as you look at that phone, man, and not the road, you're driving distracted.
0: What is it like? It takes 1 second to go a couple hundred yards or something crazy like that? It's nuts. That split second can change everything. Reaction time, safety, yours, someone else's. So if you get pulled over, that ticket's a reminder of your mistake. Put the phone away or pay. And again, this part of the show is brought to you by NHTSA.
1: You know what's great is that right now, someone is being told by their child that they have a field trip or a school project that's due
0: tomorrow,
1: today, and you're scrambling. Do you guys ever do they still do like
0: projects
1: trips? No, like trips. Do they do like field trips still?
0: You know what? I want to say yes. Like my kids went to the zoo and things like that.
1: Okay. Have you ever forged your parents' signature on any school document?
0: 100 times.
2: I did.
0: I used to get these deficiency slips or whatever they wanted to call them. It was like anytime you had like a conduct issue or whatever, they would send these back and you had to have your parents sign it and you had to bring it back into the teacher and the principal. I can sign my dad's name perfectly right now. Because I had signed it so many times, and I was really good at it, what I used to do is I took a piece of glass, and I had a light behind it, and I would put one of my dad's signatures, wherever I would find it, the thing, and then I would just trace his signature. Well, I got intense. So used to tracing it that I could freehand it after a while.
1: Wow.
2: Yeah. Imagine if you used your skills for good.
1: Wow.
2: I had to forge my mom's signature once because it was fourth grade, and I did not pass my times table test.
1: Uh-oh.
2: I didn't finish the multiplication tables in the time that Miss Epstein allotted. So she sent it home with me, and my parents were away for a long weekend or something. And I was a weird, it's like fourth grade. I'm like, I can't have my grandmother sign it. She's not my parent. So instead, in fourth grade, forged my mother's signature and thought that was going to work.
1: But did you get busted?
2: It. No, she never handed it back. I don't know. Maybe she realized it was stupid. What a waste for me sending it home. And because the next day I did just fine.
3: I'm pretty sure that's how I got my Hope scholarship for college. Was
4: more Big D and Bubba in a moment.
0: Hey, it's Big D and Bubba, and very excited for Military Appreciation Month as both of our dads are military veterans.
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5: On the PNW Ag Network, I'm Glenn Vaugh. In spring, typically that means fast-moving weather systems, and it looks like we'll see that Wednesday into Thursday across the Pacific Northwest. USDA meteorologist Brad Rippey noted the high winds we'll see over the next 24 to 48 hours, just one of several fast-moving systems, creating some wild conditions across the nation.
6: These storms are not particularly strong in terms of the amount of precipitation they're providing, but they are moving quickly and tapping into some jet stream energy that is bringing high winds down to the surface, gusty winds across the western and central United States.
5: And while portions of western Oregon and western Washington are expected to see showers, locations east of the Cascades are expected to remain dry. And Rippey said while it's only mid-May, it's important to be on the lookout for anything that could spark a wildfire that would move very quickly in these winds.
6: Try to avoid anything that could create a spark, everything from campfires to parking your car over tall grass. I mean, there's just so many possibilities. Even sometimes farm equipment can create sparks and create fast-moving wildfires.
5: Once again, USDA meteorologist Brad Rippey. The University of Idaho is adding what many in the industry consider a rising star in fruit production research to its Parma Research and Extension Center.
7: Jonathan Clavillo Herrera recently joined the university as an assistant professor and extension specialist in pomology, focusing on apples, cherries, and peaches. Originally from Bolivia, Clavillo earned advanced horticulture degrees from the University of Florida, where he helped establish one of Florida's first high-density peach orchards. The innovative trellis system trained trees into fruiting walls, improving yields while reducing labor. He said his upcoming work in Idaho will focus on irrigation, fertilization, pest management, and preventing winter damage to trees. I'm John McKay on the PNW Ag Network.
5: This is the PNW Ag Network.
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0: Nice. Man, golly, that's impressive. You got more runs than pantyhose. That was incredible.
1: What?
0: I wish I could do that.
2: Please eat a cookie.
1: You need sugar.
0: I don't need
1: your
0: any more sugar.
1: Your insulin levels are way out of whack right now.
0: Five cups of coffee. Five cups, Harper.
2: I like that.
0: Man, that's so good. You know, she wrote that because her husband went to a bank and this redheaded floozy was flirting with her husband, Carl.
2: Yeah, and then she met somebody on tour. And her name was Jolene, and she kept singing Jolene because she thought that name was good.
0: Look at you.
2: And when she went to the bus. I know that story.
1: Who else has another fun fact?
2: Dolly fun fact, anybody?
0: The new song is called If Daddy Says No from Harper Grace. You can check her on her Instagram, Harper Grace XO, Harper Grace XO. Good to see you again. You're always a pleasure. What a joy. Sorry for bringing up the stuff.
2: I'm glad you brought up the stuff.
0: I'm glad I brought it up again
2: the
0: at the very end.
2: Stuff is nice.
0: The one and only Harper Grace. Thank you, Harper.
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0: What's going on around town in the South Sound? 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
3: President Trump has landed in China, where he's set to meet with leader Xi Jinping on Thursday. His visit comes as the war in Iran continues despite a temporary ceasefire. China is Iran's biggest trading partner, and their close relationship is expected to result in some pointed discussions between Trump and Xi. Google and SpaceX are reportedly talking about putting data centers in space. The Wall Street Journal says the orbiting facilities are not a done deal yet, or if they would be cost effective when launch costs are included. Authorities in Los Angeles are investigating the death of Memphis Grizzlies forward Brandon Clark. More from Daniel Martindale.
4: The 29-year-old was found dead in his San Fernando Valley home shortly after 5 o'clock Monday afternoon. KNBC-TV reports drug paraphernalia was found in the home, and the incident is being investigated as a possible overdose. An autopsy will be performed to determine the cause and manner of death. Clark was a 7-year NBA veteran.
3: I'm Michael Kastner.
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17: South Sound weather.
18: Rain likely today. Otherwise cloudy skies expected. High temperatures reach up to 61. Winds out of the southwest, 8 to 15 miles per hour. Cloudy skies expected again tonight. Slight chance of rain. Lows dip down to about 47. Slight chance for rain tomorrow. High temperatures reach up to 61. Mainly cloudy skies expected. That's the latest from the South Sound Weather Center. I'm meteorologist Shelley Lynn Blade. Currently, it's 53 degrees.
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11: South Sound weather.
12: Rain likely today. Otherwise, cloudy skies expected. High temperatures reach up to 61. Winds out of the southwest, 8 to 15 miles per hour. Cloudy skies expected again tonight. Slight chance of rain. Lows dip down to about 47. Slight chance for rain tomorrow. High temperatures reach up to 61. Mainly cloudy skies expected. That's the latest from the South Sound Weather Center. I'm meteorologist Shelley Lynn Blade. Currently, it's 53 degrees. K-A-Y-O.
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2: So, Carson, how was your date? Is this the one where the guy had a...
3: Yeah, it was a private dining room. The tuna was flown in. The tuna was living its best life that morning.
1: Yeah. The actual fish was flown in.
3: Yes, it was flown in. According to the sushi master, it was worth about $3,000.
1: Come on.
4: Who pays $3,000 for a fish?
3: These people, not me.
2: So explain why you were there.
3: Yeah, so I'd met this guy through friends, and he asked me if I wanted to go to this private sushi dining room where they were going to be slicing up this tuna and making sushi and sashimi and all these sorts of fancy tastings for us. And I was like, say less. I'm in. And it was really good. They chopped the head off and then just put
2: that's
3: it
2: good.
3: Sitting
1: well, you
3: there.
1: Have to leave it. That's part of the fanciness
3: yeah,
1: of it.
3: Yeah, so when he asked me, like, do you want to go take a picture? I was like, I don't. That's cool. I don't need to look it in the eye. But then the food was, 10 out of 10. Honestly, I may have to go back to being vegetarian because I don't think tuna will ever... There will be no tuna that's ever this good. It's not even worth my time anymore.
1: Wow.
3: The date itself, 3 out of 10.
1: 3? What? You need to lock this guy down. He has $3,000 fish.
2: Sounds like he was dead as the fish.
1: Oh, sorry.
3: Yeah, he, at one point, I said, like, hey, it's getting kind of late. I do have to be up early in the morning, so I'm gonna skedaddle. And he is like, well, as long as the booze is free, I'm gonna stay.
2: Oh, wow.
3: No. Yeah. So I said, all right then. I'm like, well, this is neat.
5: There you go. Why, what do you call a fish with no eyes? I'm glad you came, Carson.
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1: Air Force One has touched down in Beijing, where President Trump is set to hold high-stakes talks with Chinese leader Xi Jinping on Thursday. Janice Mackey-Frere in Beijing.
2: The summit will have this air of crisis management to it, as well as diplomacy with the Iran war still involved. President Trump could look to leverage China's influence as the world's largest buyer of Iranian oil, as well as a major economic player across the Persian Gulf. Even though he says he's okay with the more hands-off approach that China has been taking with the conflict so far.
1: South Carolina Republicans are rejecting a call from President Trump to redraw the state's congressional maps. Five state senators on Tuesday voted against a plan to divide South Carolina's one Democratic black majority House district. A recent Supreme Court ruling limited the use of race in drawing congressional maps. I'm Michael Kastner.
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11: South Sound weather.
12: Rain likely today. Otherwise, cloudy skies expected. High temperatures reach up to 61. Winds out of the southwest, 8 to 15 miles per hour. Cloudy skies expected again tonight. Slight chance of rain. Lows dip down to about 47. Slight chance for rain tomorrow. High temperatures reach up to 61. Mainly cloudy skies expected. That's the latest from the South Sound Weather Center. I'm meteorologist Shelley Lynn Blade. Right now, 51.
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9: Rain likely today. Otherwise, cloudy skies expected. High temperatures reach up to 61. Winds out of the southwest, 8 to 15 miles per hour. Cloudy skies expected again tonight. Slight chance of rain. Lows dip down to about 47. Slight chance for rain tomorrow. High temperatures reach up to 61. Mainly cloudy skies expected. That's the latest from the South Sound Weather Center. I'm meteorologist Shelley Lynn Blade. Right now, 51. K-A-Y-O.
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1: Hey, buddy, I was listening to your show this morning. I heard the little girl on there wants to get in the van and live in the van. I am a van man. For 10 years, I've lived in a van on the road as an IBW journeyman lineman.
2: Wow. Okay, so wait. By the way, when he said the little girl, he's talking about Carson.
3: Carson, yeah, she's coming in. She heard it in the... She's running in. She has questions. Hang on.
1: Oh, I got a million answers. You've got to have a couple tips. I've been all over America, lived everywhere.
3: Carson,
1: the best thing you can ever do. Colorado, Montana, the nicest people in America.
3: Carson, do you
1: Wyoming,
3: have...
1: Wyoming, there ain't a lot of people. Like I said, get out there and do it.
3: Carson, holy cow. Right, hey, man, you got to stop hazing.
2: Hold on, yeah.
3: Carson, do you have any questions? This is your van connection. This is your hookup. This guy's living the life.
4: Okay, how do you fix it when something goes wrong? What do you do?
1: Okay. Get AAA. You break down in the middle of godforsaken nowhere, they're coming to get you.
4: They do?
1: 100-mile free.
4: They'll tow a van? All right.
1: They'll tow anything. As long as you're in it and you got that card and you're legal, they'll tow anything.
3: What about safety?
1: 100-mile free tow. If you give them a little extra, you can get a 200-mile free tow.
2: He doesn't hear your voice.
3: No. What about sound deafening in the van? What about protection? Is she going to be safe out there, you think?
1: Oh, it's American. It's American's a beautiful. They're real problems. Don't go into the inner cities and stuff. You get yourself in trouble. But most of America, like, I'm the nicest people. You know what I mean? All the campgrounds have showers and laundromats. You know what I mean? You don't need
3: all right.
1: I lived last year. I was in it for 4 months.
2: Now, so you've done this. Would you ever go back to living conventionally, or are you good on the van?
1: No, I have a little farm.
3: Well, Carson, looks like you're on your way.
4: Yeah, that's it. See ya.
1: You go out west. Now you better take CDs or take a good phone. 5G network, it stinks. It don't work out there. You better have music.
2: Okay, there you go. This is like an ad for Starlink coming.
4: It's also a 1983 van. I think I'm going to need to find 8-tracks.
3: Yeah. Oh, let's do it.
1: Cassettes. I got a 72 still.
3: That's a mess.
1: That's only going to get about 15 miles a gallon. I bought a minivan. I'm buying them big Grand Caravans and the bigger minivans. Tear the console out, fix the back, build a bunk. I get 27 miles a gallon. So last year it cost me $3,000. It's going to cost you $6,000 in gas.
3: All right. Thank you, brother. We appreciate it. Be careful out there.
1: Hey, I just wanted to tell her that. Go for it. Don't be shy. Don't be afraid. Carry a gun. You're allowed. Come on,
3: carry one.
1: You're allowed.
3: It's America.
1: Take care, guys.
3: You see you, man. Bye-bye.
2: Oh, van life for Carson. Let's go.
3: I'm excited for this.
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5: South Sound weather.
6: Cloudy skies expected today with a chance for rain. High temperatures reach up to 61. Winds out of the southwest, 10 to 15 miles per hour. Cloudy skies expected again tonight. Slight chance for rain. Lows dip down to about 47. Mainly cloudy skies expected tomorrow. Slight chance of rain. Highs level off around 61. That's the latest from the South Sound Weather Center. I'm meteorologist Shelley Lynn Blade. Currently 52.

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4: 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The Trump administration Tuesday announced plans to repeal the Biden-era public lands rule and overhaul BLM grazing regulations.
5: The Public Lands Council praised the move, saying the changes restore multiple-use management on federal lands and support stronger rangeland resilience. PLC President Tim Canterbury said ranchers had urged the administration to remove policies he claims could reduce grazing under conservation guidelines. Canterbury also said the proposed reforms would modernize decades-old grazing rules and give ranchers and land managers more flexibility to respond to changing conditions on western rangelands. I'm Sarah Lee Cameron on the PNW Ag Network.
4: The Trump administration has delayed plans to reduce tariffs on imported beef after pushback from cattle producers and lawmakers concerned about impacts on U.S. ranchers. The Wall Street Journal reports officials had considered increasing beef imports to help ease record-high retail beef prices. Ranch groups warned expanding imports from countries such as Brazil and Argentina could hurt domestic producers already facing high feed and fuel costs. Financial Times reporting the White House is now focused on more heavily boosting domestic beef production rather than immediately lowering import barriers. Florida blueberry growers are reporting severe crop loss after a series of freezes in late January and early February damaged plants across the central and northern portions of the state. Many farmers lost between two-thirds and 75% of their crop, far worse than early estimates. Growers said temperatures dropped as low as 18 degrees, overwhelming traditional frost protection systems. 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
5: Cloudy skies today with a chance for isolated rain showers. High temperatures reach up to 61. Winds out of the southwest, 10 to 15 miles per hour. Lows dip down to about 47 tonight. Slight chance of rain. Mainly cloudy tomorrow. Slight chance of rain. High temperatures reach up to 61. Thunderstorms likely Friday and Saturday. Mid-50s Friday, upper 50s by Saturday. That's the latest from the South Sound Weather Center. I'm meteorologist Paul Trombley. Right now, 51.

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10: South Sound weather.
11: Cloudy skies with a few peaks of sun today, with a chance for isolated rain showers. High of 61. Southwest winds 10 to 15 miles per hour. 47 tonight, slight chance of rain. Mainly cloudy skies expected tomorrow. Slight chance for rain. Highs of a lot around 61. Mid-50s Friday with storms likely. Warmer Saturday with highs in the upper 50s. Storms continue. That's the latest from the South Sound Weather Center. I'm meteorologist Paul Trombley. Currently 52.
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saw the old man's face. Front page obituary, he was a millionaire. He left his fortune to some guy he barely knew. His kids were mad as hell.

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0: 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South Sound
1: weather. Chance of rain this afternoon. Otherwise, cloudy skies with a few peaks of sun. Highs around 61. Winds out of the southwest, 10 to 15 miles per hour. Slight chance for rain tonight. Lows dip down to about 47. Cloudy skies expected. Slight chance for rain tomorrow. Daytime highs approaching 61. Mainly cloudy skies. Thunderstorms likely Friday and Saturday. 56. Friday, 59. Saturday. That's the latest from the South Sound Weather Center. I'm meteorologist Paul Trombley. Currently, it's 53 degrees.

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0: tomorrow on the show, we're going to be hanging out with comedian Craig Shoemaker in the studio. Very funny dude.
1: Plus, some of the guys from Boots of Honor. 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

0: You may have seen him on Arrested Development or Curb Your Enthusiasm. 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
8: South Sound weather.
9: Cloudy skies this afternoon with a chance of thunderstorms. Highs around 62. Winds out of the southwest, 10 to 20 miles per hour. Cloudy skies expected tonight. Slight chance of rain. Lows dip down to about 47. Chance for rain tomorrow, 62. Mid-50s Friday with storms likely. Warmer Saturday with highs in the upper 50s. Chance for storms continues. That's the latest from the South Sound Weather Center. I'm meteorologist Laura Lockwood. Right now, it's 54 degrees.
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twist storming, I was falling fast through the Nurnhardt. Gordon like a dirt road, Daytona in my heart. And we ain't even got to the best part. We didn't have a towel, didn't have dry clothes. She was smiling and saying, hold me, I'm cold. We made a blanket out of that sundress. And the radio won't even let me.

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It's 96.9 KO. But did you know CMA Fest, the awards, and Country Christmas, it's all going to be a part of the Mickey Mouse Network now through 2032. I know I

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Hey, I know gas prices are high, but are you looking for a last-minute road trip for this weekend? Hey, it's JW, Jonathan West on 96.9 KO. And Luke Bryan has his farm tour in Fresno and in Sacramento this weekend. So, maybe go? Just when

0: tomorrow on the show, we're going to be hanging out with comedian Craig Shoemaker in the studio. Very funny dude.
1: Plus, some of the guys from Boots of Honor. It's a memorial that is traveling around the U.S. Honoring our servicemen and women. We'll talk with them. 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

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May is National Mental Health Awareness Month, so dial 988 if you're struggling, or if you know someone who is, reach out to them.

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3: It's 3 p.m. with JW for your early ride home. And the singer of the kickoff song this hour, not only a good Georgia boy, but he's going to be a new judge on The Voice this fall. 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

It's Jason Aldean on 96.9 KO with JW for your early drive home. Hey, how is your life as a highway? Remember this song? It was an 80s hit back in the day from Tom Cochran that Rascal Flatts decided to remake in the middle of their career. It was all over the movie Cars. And you gotta love a throwback Wednesday track like this.

may have seen him on Arrested Development or Curb Your Enthusiasm. Or more likely, you know comedian Adam Ray for his spot-on parody of Dr. Phil. 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
7: Cloudy skies this afternoon with a chance of thunderstorms.

highs around 62. Winds out of the southwest, 10 to 20 miles per hour. Cloudy skies expected tonight. Slight chance of rain. Lows dip down to about 47. Chance for rain tomorrow, 62. Mid-50s Friday, with storms likely. Warmer Saturday, with highs in the upper 50s. Chance for storms continues. That's the latest from the South Sound Weather Center. I'm meteorologist Laura Lockwood. Currently, it's 55 degrees. K-A-Y-O.

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0: Gotta book that wedding venue. It's 96.9 KO. And hey, it's JW just talking to those who are engaged right now. Because you know, this is probably one of the songs you're going to play at your wedding.
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1: It's 4 p.m. on a Wednesday with JW for your ride home. And are you hearing the boom booms from JBLM? Well, it did start yesterday, going through Friday. Mortar demolition, but you probably know the drill by now.

KW on 96.9 KO. I hear we're going to have these cloudy skies most of the rest of the week. Your forecast coming up next with Laura Lockwood. Hey, when I lived in the Rocky Mountains, we didn't know what the weather was going to be like day to day.

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Or more likely, you know comedian Adam Ray for his spot-on parody of Dr. Phil. 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
4: South Sound weather. Chance of thunderstorms this afternoon. Otherwise, cloudy skies expected. High of 62, southwesterly winds 10 to 20 miles per hour. Cloudy skies expected tonight. Slight chance for rain. Lows of a low around 47. Cloudy tomorrow. Chance of rain 62. Storms likely Friday and Saturday. Mid-50s Friday. Upper 50s by Saturday. That's the latest from the South Sound Weather Center. I'm meteorologist Laura Lockwood. Right now, 57. K-A-Y.

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Are you thinking about getting away? No, this isn't a Snickers commercial. It's Jonathan West on 96.9 KO. And if you're looking for a quick trip destination in the state of Washington, may I suggest Mount Adams, maybe Trout Lake, which is just south of there, Huck

0: on the show. We're going to be hanging out with comedian Craig Shoemaker in the studio. Very funny dude.
1: 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It's a memorial that is traveling around the U.S. Honoring our servicemen and women. We'll talk with them. Maybe some music I hear and a Throwback Thursday request off the vinyl with Big D and Papa. Wake up with us tomorrow morning on Your Country, 96.9 KO.

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Hogan Johnson coming to the PNW September the 12th to the Tacoma Dome. So who's going to be pre-partying in the parking lot with me? Well, David Lewis and Terry Clark.

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2: 5 p.m. on a Wednesday means it's quitting time. Maybe also happy hour time. Or maybe, just maybe, you're still at work time. Hey, it's JW for your ride home. You having a good day so far? It is midweek.